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0: This is the Bryant Air Conditioning, Heating, Electrical, and Plumbing Froggy Forecast.
6: Pleasant conditions expected through your Friday evening here in the capital city. Temperatures cooling back to the lower to middle 70s by 10 o'clock tonight with mainly clear skies. Look for a south or southeast breeze at around 8 to 18 miles an hour. Overnight tonight, look for lows in the mid-60s, but with a chance for some scattered storms overnight. We could see scattered storms into Saturday afternoon with highs in the upper 70s. From the 1011 Severe Weather Center, I'm meteorologist Bill Rentschler.
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0: Froggy knows you want more of Gary and Johanna.
1: I don't know anything about kidneys, real. I mean, other than what they do. Like, can you function? Is there anything different without having one of them?
2: Right. I don't know. What do the kidneys do?
1: Oh, I knew you were going to ask that after me. After me saying I knew what they did. After me saying I knew what they did,
2: well,
1: I didn't.
2: Don't claim.
1: I didn't really
2: don't
1: know.
2: Don't make claims.
1: That's why I was trying to move forward in the conversation.
2: No, I want to know.
1: You got to go back and ask me questions like
2: Dr.
1: that.
2: Dr. Gary, I would like to know what the kidneys do. Are you Googling right now?
1: Kidney do. They do a lot of stuff. They're very important to the body.
2: Wow, thank you.
0: You're listening to Gary and Johanna. After

0: gloves are off. But Froggy still has Gary and Johanna.
1: Jumping Johanna.
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1: They tried to get me to do one. I was surrounded by frog names and barn coats at every turn.
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1: I didn't have to do it because I said, isn't Greenwood close enough? Greenwood's my real last name.
2: He was born to do this.
0: Yeah. Gary and Johanna.
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10: Pleasant conditions expected through your Friday evening here in the capital city. Temperatures cooling back to the lower to middle 70s by 10 o'clock tonight with mainly clear skies. Look for a south or southeast breeze at around 8 to 18 miles an hour. Overnight tonight, look for lows in the mid-60s, but with a chance for some scattered storms overnight. We could see scattered storms into Saturday afternoon with highs in the upper 70s. From the 1011 Severe Weather Center, I'm meteorologist Bill Rentschler.
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0: Doggy in Hobbytown just yanked on Woody's pull string. 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Okay. 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Froggy and Hobbytown have your Toy Story 5 tickets to one of the very first showings in Lincoln. 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
8: Pleasant conditions expected through your Friday evening here in the capital city. Temperatures cooling back to the lower to middle 70s by 10 o'clock tonight with mainly clear skies. Look for a south or southeast breeze at around 8 to 18 miles an hour. Overnight tonight, look for lows in the mid-60s, but with a chance for some scattered storms overnight, we could see scattered storms into Saturday afternoon with highs in the upper 70s. From the 1011 Severe Weather Center, I'm meteorologist Bill Rentschler.
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1: Erica, have you ever gotten it on in your mom's house?
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1: No.
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2: Nope. That might have been Aaron.
1: I think Erica just became the favorite.
0: All right. Gary and Johanna in the Morning, and now at night.

0: The cams are off. But Froggy still has Gary and Johanna.
1: How you doing, bud? You feeling sick?
2: Yeah.
1: What's wrong?
2: I just go poop inside. It was a big potty.
1: You poop bad?
2: Yeah, big potty.
1: Big potty?
2: Yeah.
1: Yeah. Do you puke, too? Come out of your mouth?
2: Yeah, I come out of my mouth.
1: And your butt?
2: Yeah.
1: Both?
2: Yeah.
1: Which one is worse? Mouth or butt? Which one?
2: Butt.
1: Butt is worse. Absolutely.
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0: The cans are off, but Froggy still has Gary and Johanna.
1: So I was down in Arizona roping last month. So, yeah, I practice whenever I can. I have a roping dummy actually still in Devaney. I go in there and practice roping. Try to go every day.
2: That's nice they leave it there for you.
1: Yeah. 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
9: Pleasant conditions expected through your Friday evening here in the capital city. Temperatures cooling back to the lower to middle 70s by 10 o'clock tonight with mainly clear skies. Look for a south or southeast breeze at around 8 to 18 miles an hour. Overnight tonight, look for lows in the mid-60s, but with a chance for some scattered storms overnight. We could see scattered storms into Saturday afternoon with highs in the upper 70s. From the 1011 Severe Weather Center, I'm meteorologist Bill Rentschler.
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1: 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Like my old feet. 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
2: Very French feet, I will say.
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1: We ended up walking from Terminal 1 to 7. And then I hear this little beep, beep, beep, beep. And the lady said, excuse me, sir, do you need a ride? Every person that I passed, they were all seniors.
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10: Pleasant conditions expected through your Friday evening here in the capital city. Temperatures cooling back to the lower to middle 70s by 10 o'clock tonight with mainly clear skies. Look for a south or southeast breeze at around 8 to 18 miles an hour. Overnight tonight, look for lows in the mid-60s, but with a chance for some scattered storms overnight. We could see scattered storms into Saturday afternoon with highs in the upper 70s. From the 1011 Severe Weather Center, I'm meteorologist Bill Rentschler.
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3: With him?
4: Yes.
2: Oh, I called it. The best
0: country in the morning. 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
1: You got to work that one out first before you buy you a drink. 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
3: Showers and thunderstorms are possible into the overnight hours and into very early Saturday morning. We could see some large hail up to quarter to maybe even ping pong ball size. Not a great risk for that, but certainly a few storms possible with some large hail. As we head into Saturday morning, we should see temperatures starting off into the 60s. We'll climb up into the upper 70s for the afternoon, and another round of severe weather is possible into the afternoon and evening hours. From the 1011 Severe Weather Center, I'm meteorologist Carmelo Latuca.
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0: Foggy in Hobbytown just yanked on Woody's pull string. Really, that's sweet. Okay. And you're going to want to hear this. Froggy and Hobbytown have your Toy Story 5 tickets to one of the very first showings in Lincoln. 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
6: Showers and thunderstorms are possible into the overnight hours and into very early Saturday morning. We could see some large hail up to quarter to maybe even ping pong ball size. Not a great risk for that, but certainly a few storms possible with some large hail. As we head into Saturday morning, we should see temperatures starting off into the 60s. We'll climb up into the upper 70s for the afternoon, and another round of severe weather is possible into the afternoon and evening hours. From the 10-11 Severe Weather Center, I'm meteorologist Carmela Latuca.

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Mama and daddy put their roots right here, cause this is where the car broke down. 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
4: Showers and thunderstorms are possible into the overnight hours and into very early Saturday morning. We could see some large hail up to quarter to maybe even ping pong ball size. Not a great risk for that, but certainly a few storms possible with some large hail. As we head into Saturday morning, we should see temperatures starting off into the 60s. We'll climb up into the upper 70s for the afternoon, and another round of severe weather is possible into the afternoon and evening hours. From the 1011 Severe Weather Center, I'm meteorologist Carmela Latuca.
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8: Showers and thunderstorms are possible into the overnight hours and into very early Saturday morning. We could see some large hail up to quarter to maybe even ping pong ball size. Not a great risk for that, but certainly a few storms possible with some large hail. As we head into Saturday morning, we should see temperatures starting off into the 60s. We'll climb up into the upper 70s for the afternoon, and another round of severe weather is possible into the afternoon and evening hours. From the 1011 Severe Weather Center, I'm meteorologist Carmelo Latuca.
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7: Showers and thunderstorms are possible into the overnight hours and into very early Saturday morning. We could see some large hail up to quarter to maybe even ping pong ball size. Not a great risk for that, but certainly a few storms possible with some large hail. As we head into Saturday morning, we should see temperatures starting off into the 60s. We'll climb up into the upper 70s for the afternoon, and another round of severe weather is possible into the afternoon and evening hours. From the 1011 Severe Weather Center, I'm meteorologist Carmela Latuca.
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0: 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You'll have 98 seconds to respond. When a person doesn't call back, Gary and Johanna will say another name and wait for another 98 seconds. 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
6: Temperature Sunday morning will be starting off into the mid to upper 60s, while we will only climb up into the upper 70s to right around 80 degrees for the afternoon. It's because we'll see mostly cloudy skies throughout the day, and a chance for showers and thunderstorms as well. Smaller chance into the morning, a much higher chance into the afternoon. On and off in nature, not a complete washout. From the 1011 Severe Weather Center, I'm meteorologist Carmelo Latuca.
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0: Woody in Hobbytown just yanked on Woody's pull string. Really, that's sweet? 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And you're going to want to hear this. Froggy and Hobbytown have your Toy Story 5 tickets to one of the very first showings in Lincoln. 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
3: Temperature Sunday morning will be starting off into the mid to upper 60s, while we will only climb up into the upper 70s to right around 80 degrees for the afternoon. It's because we'll see mostly cloudy skies throughout the day, and a chance for showers and thunderstorms as well. Smaller chance into the morning, and much higher chance into the afternoon. On and off in nature, not a complete washout. From the 1011 Severe Weather Center, I'm meteorologist Carmela Latuca.
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1: I poke my husband's all the time.
2: Really? I don't think I've ever touched another person's belly button.
1: This is going to sound really weird, but he told me he can feel it in his privates and he doesn't like it.
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1: He told me that it's connected.
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1: every
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1: time
2: now.
1: I push in his belly button, no he goes, connection. He's like, oh, he goes like this, oh, I can feel it in my, mm. 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
7: Temperature Sunday morning will be starting off into the mid to upper 60s, while we will only climb up into the upper 70s to right around 80 degrees for the afternoon. It's because we'll see mostly cloudy skies throughout the day, and a chance for showers and thunderstorms as well. Smaller chance into the morning, a much higher chance into the afternoon. On and off in nature, not a complete washout. From the 1011 Severe Weather Center, I'm meteorologist Carmelo Latuca.
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7: Temperature Sunday morning will be starting off into the mid to upper 60s, while we will only climb up into the upper 70s to right around 80 degrees for the afternoon. It's because we'll see mostly cloudy skies throughout the day, and a chance for showers and thunderstorms as well. Smaller chance into the morning, a much higher chance into the afternoon. On and off in nature, not a complete washout. From the 1011 Severe Weather Center, I'm meteorologist Carmela Latuca.
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2: 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She's young and cool. 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
1: Why? 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
3: Temperature Sunday morning will be starting off into the mid to upper 60s, while we will only climb up into the upper 70s to right around 80 degrees for the afternoon. It's because we'll see mostly cloudy skies throughout the day, and a chance for showers and thunderstorms as well. Smaller chance into the morning and much higher chance into the afternoon. On and off in nature, not a complete washout. From the 1011 Severe Weather Center, I'm meteorologist Carmela Latuca.
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7: Temperature Sunday morning will be starting off into the mid to upper 60s, while we will only climb up into the upper 70s to right around 80 degrees for the afternoon. It's because we'll see mostly cloudy skies throughout the day, and a chance for showers and thunderstorms as well. Smaller chance into the morning, a much higher chance into the afternoon. On and off in nature, not a complete washout. From the 1011 Severe Weather Center, I'm meteorologist Carmelo Latuca.
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Chris Jansen recently announced he's going to be stopping by the Warhorse Casino in Omaha on August 8th, and he's bringing Priscilla Block with him, and I just absolutely adore those two. I cannot wait for that show. Here's live from Chris Jansen. It's me and a beer on Froggy.

Here, Froggy 98, we are only playing you today's best country, and that includes Low Cash. Now, I remember when they went by the Low Cash Cowboys, if you know, you know. We got the latest from them. This is Wrong Hearts on Froggy 98.

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though, guys. You know, the whole chair throwing incident with Morgan Wallen, and then he recently, like, flipped his piano at a show. He completely threw somebody's phone, like, across the stadium. I don't know, guys. Did he get better? On the contrary, here's I Got Better on Froggy 90.

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0: Really? 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Okay. 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Froggy and Hobbytown have your Toy Story 5 tickets to one of the very first showings in Lincoln. 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
1: 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I cannot wait to hear more from him. Until then, here's Lays from Shaboozy and Jelly Roll. 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

Coming up in 18 minutes, we're going to see just how far a goodbye goes with Jason Aldean. In 8 minutes, we're getting you all ready for the 4th of July with a little bottle rocket. But right now, we're going to slow things down with the latest from Gavin Adcock. This one's Last One to Know on Froggy 98.

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3: Temperature Sunday morning will be starting off into the mid to upper 60s, while we will only climb up into the upper 70s to right around 80 degrees for the afternoon. It's because we'll see mostly cloudy skies throughout the day, and a chance for showers and thunderstorms as well. Smaller chance into the morning, a much higher chance into the afternoon. On and off in nature, not a complete washout. From the 1011 Severe Weather Center, I'm meteorologist Carmelo Latuca.
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Tucker Whitmore will, in fact, be bringing his Burnett World Tour to the Asheville Amphitheater in La Vista, Nebraska, Friday, August 14th. And I'm really hoping that's just one of those fun summer Friday nights, you know? Here's the latest from Tucker Whitmore. It's Burnett on Froggy 98.

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1: Well, another weekend has passed, and I still have not gotten my hands on Ella Langley's perfume she collabed with Noize called Be Her. So another weekend, I'm still a little salty. I brought it up. Anyway, here's Ella Langley, Be Her on Froggy 98.

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excited that Kacey Musgraves has been busting out some new music. I did see she's going on tour. I think the closest she's coming is Kansas City. But, I mean, that would obviously be worth the drive. I love me some Kacey Musgraves. Here's latest from her. This one's Dry Spell on Froggy 98.

Cody Johnson has a brand new single coming out called Horseback. It is the follow-up to his fifth number one single, The Fall, which we'll play here in a second. And this is coming off the heels of him winning the ACM Entertainer of the Year. So you know it's going to be good. I cannot wait to hear it. Here's Lance from Kojo. It's The Fall on Froggy 98.

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0: It's a weekend weather update on Froggy. This is the Bryant Air Conditioning, Heating, Electrical, and Plumbing Froggy Forecast.
11: Temperatures Sunday morning will be starting off into the mid to upper 60s, while we will only climb up into the upper 70s to right around 80 degrees for the afternoon. It's because we'll see mostly cloudy skies throughout the day, and a chance for showers and thunderstorms as well. Smaller chance into the morning, a much higher chance into the afternoon. On and off in nature, not a complete washout. From the 10-11 Severe Weather Center, I'm meteorologist Carmelo Latuca.

Megan Maroney is currently on her Cloud 9 tour, which she will be bringing to Lincoln here at the Pinnacle Bank Arena on Sunday, July 26th. What I love about Megan is she correlates a color theme to every album, and the color theme for Cloud 9 is pink. Everything is pink, so I literally cannot wait for this show. Here's a list from Megan now. It's Beautiful Things on Froggy 98.

If you happen to be off the market, but in the market for a first dance wedding song, might I suggest the latest single from Luke Combs? I mentioned it to my friend Alyssa. She's actually getting married this upcoming Friday. I'm so excited for her. But I think this would make a really cute first dance song. Blaze from Luke Combs, Be By You on Froggy 98.

Florida Georgia Line with Round Here on Froggy 98. Guys, I am freaking out. I obviously saw that Tyler Hubbard and Brian Kelly recently reunited, and Florida Georgia Line is back, baby. I cannot wait to see what they come up with. Right now, we have Liz from Hardy, Eric Church, Morgan Wallen, and Tim McGraw. It's MacArthur on Froggy 98.

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In case you didn't know, because I almost didn't know, I haven't really seen this talked about much, but Bailey Zimmerman will be playing at the Country Drive Golf Course in Ashland on the 25th. And he's an artist I haven't seen before, so I probably should go check it out. You know, for research, obviously. Here's life from Bailey Zimmerman at Chevy Silverado on Froggy 98.

Froggy is broadcasting from the John Henry's Plumbing, Heating, Air, and Electrical Studio. 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KFGE, Milford, Lincoln. 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

Hudson Westbrook has a brand new single out called Painted You Pretty, and I'm just obsessed with it. It sounds pretty, which makes sense because pretty's in the name, but you know what I mean. Here's Painted You Pretty right here on Froggy 98.

0: 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This is the Bryant Air Conditioning, Heating, Electrical, and Plumbing Froggy Forecast.
1: Temperature Sunday morning will be starting off into the mid to upper 60s, while we will only climb up into the upper 70s to right around 80 degrees for the afternoon. It's because we'll see mostly cloudy skies throughout the day, and a chance for showers and thunderstorms as well. Smaller chance into the morning, a much higher chance into the afternoon, on and off in nature, not a complete washout. From the 1011 Severe Weather Center, I'm meteorologist Carmelo Latuca.
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0: Froggy covers the down payment on today's best country, but the closing costs? Well, those are all on you.

I love that Morgan Wallen and Ella Langley have a brand new duet out because they are literally like the biggest things in country music right now. So for them to just have a duet together is just everything. This is I Can't Love You Anymore right here on Froggy 90.

Chris Jansen recently announced he's going to be stopping by the Warhorse Casino on August 8th, and he's bringing Priscilla Block with him. Those two and a casino, sign me up. Here's a list from Chris Jansen. It's me and a beer on Froggy 98.

Froggy 98 has teamed up with Liberty First Credit Union for our KC Roll Call. We're giving away two tickets to Post Malone and Jelly Roll at Kauffman Stadium on Wednesday, July 15th, an overnight stay at the brand new Spark by Hilton in Kansas City, plus a little extra travel funds to get you there and back. 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

In case you missed it, CMA Fest was this past week, and Zach Top and Sarah Evans, it feels so weird to say that name, but she is absolutely killing it. They both headlined night three, and just gave me all the feels. Here's a look from Zach Top at South of Sanity on Froggy 98.

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Rocket Andy and Robin, thanks for kicking it with me this afternoon. I'm going to be turning things over to my buddy David, but before I go, I'm going to leave you with a little Luke Bryan and Country and She Knows It, and I'll catch up with you guys tomorrow. Bye!

Boogie98. Well, my name is Handyman Dave. No, it's not. No one calls you that. I can't fix anything. But I am going to be your handy dandy DJ these next 4 hours on this Saturday. And it's going to be so much fun. Riley Green up next in the lineup.

0: 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When a person doesn't call back, Gary and Johanna will say another name and wait for another 98 seconds. 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
9: Temperature Sunday morning will be starting off into the mid to upper 60s, while we will only climb up into the upper 70s to right around 80 degrees for the afternoon. It's because we'll see mostly cloudy skies throughout the day, and chance for showers and thunderstorms as well. Smaller chance into the morning, and much higher chance into the afternoon. On and off in nature, not a complete washout. From the 1011 Severe Weather Center, I'm meteorologist Carmelo Latuca.
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Now, no bar I've ever seen in person does what this one does out in California. What they do is, instead of serving drinks in a glass, they serve air through a tube. You put this tube on your nostrils, you're sitting with your buddies at the bar, and instead of sipping on your favorite cocktail, you're sniffing on your favorite, like, mint, bubblegum, or possibly even eucalyptus. Maybe that's what I need to clear these sinuses. Who knows? It's Morgan Wallen next.

best country and one of the best ever doing, Kane Brown, pulling up to Stir Cove on August 9th. And if you need a fun little thing to do with you and a buddy, then why don't you do that first step? Head to the website at

Sam Hunt, check it in with us here on Froggy 98. Now, at the country house at my grandparents' out in Gordon, Nebraska, they, in fact, did have an outhouse. It's the only house I've ever been to that I can remember having one. The state that has the most, Alaska. So if you haven't had that experience yet, maybe take a flight up north.

0: Zach Zapp checking in as today's best country. Now, I'm not going to lie, something weird happened on my drive to work on Friday. 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It's Morgan Wallen next.
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I don't ever mind playing this song with Riley Green and Ella Langley here on Froggy 98. Now, if you wouldn't mind getting a free trip out to Kansas City for a tour, then why not do it? Because Jason Aldean is hanging with his buddies Chase Matthew, Mackenzie Carpenter, DJ Silver, so many more. 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

0: It's Froggy 98 hanging out with you on this Saturday. But coming up at this hour, Luke is going to comb his way into the lineup.
1: Well, I'd probably miss the leaves. No money came by days like these.
0: I say, a Saturday in June, you can't really beat that, but if you had to, maybe lean on that jealousy side.
1: What you'll never have is the love I have for you.
0: That's right, Dylan Scott sneaking in this hour as well. Well, happy 3 o'clock on a Saturday. My name is Dave, being your DJ for 3 more hours. And the lineup, absolutely stacked. Trust me. Here's more of today's best country.

0: Rocky and Hobbytown just yanked on Woody's pull string.
1: There's a snake in my boot.
0: Really, that's sweet? Okay. And you're going to want to hear this. Froggy and Hobbytown have your Toy Story 5 tickets to one of the very first showings in Lincoln. 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

0: Air conditioning, heating, electrical, and plumbing, Froggy Forecast.
1: Partly to mostly cloudy this afternoon with a chance for showers and thunderstorms. High temperatures this afternoon climbing up into the low to mid 80s. As we head into this evening, the chance for rain will continue. We will see partly cloudy skies. Low temperatures drop down into the mid 60s. High temperatures on Monday back into the upper 80s to right around 90 degrees. From the 10-11 Severe Weather Center, I'm meteorologist Carmelo Latuca.
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Luke Combs, Killnet as always here on Froggy 98. 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

Artists by day, bartenders by night. Post Malone and Blake Shelton here on Froggy 98. Now, here in the capital city, it is banana ball bonanza. One of my friends went to the game on Thursday. She loved it so much. I don't know how she scored tickets for Saturday as well, but she's going later tonight. And she's going to go see the Sea of Yellow. Not the Sea of Red. I just

Cole Swindell doing his job well here on Froggy 98. Now, if your dream this summer is to go to Altoona, Iowa, first of all, what? Second of all, that's where Adventureland is. 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

Jelly Roll keeping us awake here on Froggy 98. Well, over in Omaha, we have the greatest show on dirt going down, the Men's College World Series, and I'm going later today. I'm so excited. Going for the night game, Texas versus Georgia. But I'm going to try to go a little early to see if I can try to win a t-shirt. Last year I did on my third putt at one of those tents, and you know what? I've been practicing. Maybe I'll get two. Who knows? It's Gojo next.

Nate Smith, the reason why I got 911 on speed dial here at Froggy 98. Well, my name is Dave. I hope your Saturday is going stupendous. It is really cloudy outside. It's perfect napping weather. So if you're trying to do that, well, then let Jordan Davis serenade you. It's Turn the Struck

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9: Froggy knows the weekend weather is its own vibe. 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
10: A severe thunderstorm watch is now in effect until 11 p.m. for the capital city. Large hail up to lime to hen egg size is the main concern, though gusty winds and an isolated tornado are also possible. The best time frame for showers and thunderstorms is going to be in that 5 to 9 p.m. hour. As we take a look at the overnight hours, we'll be dropping down into the mid-50s. Highs tomorrow climb up into the low to mid-70s. From the 1011 Severe Weather Center, I'm meteorologist Carmelo Latuca.
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Morgan Wallen showed us every stage of those 20 cigarettes here on Froggy 98. Well, now Megan Maroney's going to be out on the stage at PBA in late July, and that's July 26th to be exact. That's my roommate's birthday, shout out. But she's going to be on the Cloud 9 tour. And if you want to get it for free, well, then go to the website at froggy981.com.

zhao, adios, au revoir, zhuz, ciao, all the things. Now, I did, in fact, take French for a year at the university, so you know what? That au revoir, yeah, that's pretty natural for me now.

Thomas Rhett is always our country song here on Froggy 98. Now, if the summer movie you've been looking at is the new Toy Story, well, then go for free with your buddies. Because on the website, we got 4 free tickets. 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

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And might I suggest juggling? However many years ago, I learned how to juggle three things, and now it's just something fun and random to do.

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Rockets might be illegal, but man, it makes a good song title here on Froggy 98. Well, now today is super, super special, and let me tell you why. Because first of all, it's Doll Day. Second of all, International Knit in Public Day. And finally, International Axe Throwing Day. So if you get bored today, play with some of those old dolls, knit in a public park, and if they get mad at you or bored, just throw an axe or something.

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Ain't no noses growing here on Froggy 98. Well, my name is Dave. It's 5 o'clock here in the capital city. So if you got plans tonight, I'm giving you the green light. And I'm going to give you that good music to back it up, too, with some Dan and Shay.

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1: Froggy has your look at the weekend weather. 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
2: A severe thunderstorm watch is in effect until 11 p.m. for the capital city. We could see hail as big as lime to hen egg size, maybe even bigger than that. That's the main concern. Could also see winds gusting up to 70 miles per hour and perhaps an isolated tornado as well. The best time frame for showers and thunderstorms is going to be now and through the 9 to perhaps the 10 o'clock hour. From the 10-11 Severe Weather Center, I'm meteorologist Carmelo Latuca.
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1: We doing the Pray to Homes here on Froggy 98. Now, if you're struggling in allergy season just like me, do not do the viral trend of putting garlic cloves in your nostrils to clear your sinuses. It is not a good thing. Doctors strongly advise against it. Gross stuff comes out, don't get me wrong, but that's your body freaking out and it's chemically burning your nose. So maybe stick to the Dollar General medicine instead.

It's today's best country. If you're trying to get blown on over to La Vista this summer, well, then why not go to a concert? Tucker Wetmore pulling up for the Brunette World Tour. And therefore, the first place to get this journey started, the website at froggy981.com.

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1: All the bars are closed.
0: Thomas Rhett knows that, and that's why he's here on Froggy 98. Now, us here in Nebraska, we have some tendencies. We measure distance in time rather than actual miles. We do the finger wave to everyone passing by, know them or not. And we drive way too young in a country field, hitting everything in our path. And Luke Bryan knows a thing or two about that. He's the

Tony breaking out the pen and paper, figuring out when we're going to do this thing and getting it on the G-Cal here on Froggy 98. Now, someone who didn't think too far ahead, unfortunately, was Morgan Wallen. He had a concert out in Pittsburgh, two back-to-back days. On the second day, his team canceled it early due to weather, although it didn't even hit them at all. So fans were a little upset. It was all refunded. Thankfully, he's a singer and not a weatherman.

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Cy Myers wrapping it up here on Froggy 98. And I unfortunately have to do the same. But thank you so much for hanging out with me on this Saturday. I got to rush on over to Omaha to go see that CWS game. I'm not sure if I'm going to cheer for Texas or Georgia. I know I can't cheer for Texas, but...

everything from the John Henry's Plumbing, Heating, and Air and Electrical Studio, where the thermostat is set to the exact temperature no one can agree on. KFGE Milford Lincoln, Froggy 98.

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2: It's the weekend, and Froggy has your weather update.
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4: A severe thunderstorm watch is in effect until 11 p.m. for the capital city. We could see hail as big as lime to hen egg size, maybe even bigger than that. That's the main concern. We could also see winds gusting up to 70 miles per hour, and perhaps an isolated tornado as well. The best time frame for showers and thunderstorms is going to be now, and through the 9 to perhaps the 10 o'clock hour. From the 10-11 Severe Weather Center, I'm meteorologist Carmelo Latuca.
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2: come
3: good.
2: On, Gary. You wanna touch it.
1: All right, Gary and Johanna in the morning, and now at night.

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3: 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But it's gonna be hard to run. 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
2: have
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2: You, have you tried running that?
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2: 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It's like...
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